0: respected, revered, redheaded. This is Rowdy Yates reporting.
1: Who knows where this really goes? President Trump has promised that Americans will receive $5,000 check if the Republicans can keep control of Congress. Just for laughs, I think the Democrats ought to offer $6,000, and let's just see where this goes. Tech types and gadget geeks were all the Twitter a couple days ago when Apple introduced their very first foldable phone. Now, here's a hint, Apple. If you really want to score some points, come up with the first ever self-folding clothes. Finally, in Florida, a man has been arrested after he broke through the wall of his neighbor's apartment using a hammer and power tools. He was charged with attempted burglary and impersonating the Kool-Aid man.
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1: Here is something I don't think any of us have ever heard before. A man got a letter from his HOA because his lawn is too perfect. He's a TikToker and he's really popular and he's known for all these great lawn tips. He showed this violation letter accusing him of excessive lawn striping because the patterns in his grass were excessively straight and looked professionally maintained. And neighboring lawns were, and I'm quoting here, adversely affected by comparison. And I know that most of us have heard about Keeping Up with the Joneses, but how many of us knew that her first name was Karen?
2: You're riding with Rowdy.
3: 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What happens at my first Little Brown Jug Day? 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Which feels like my first mistake, but you know what? 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
1: I was never much of a beer drinker, and on the rare occasions when I did, it was an ice-cold Miller Lite. 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
1: There's a booze brand by the name of Bubbly, and they've introduced two new limited edition sparkling water flavors inspired by popular cocktails. They got the Berry Sparkle Sangria that combines lemon, lime, orange, raspberry, and strawberry. And then you have the Paradise Paloma, which features grapefruit and lime. Here's the thing, though. Neither one of these contains alcohol or sugar or calories. So it's basically fizzy water wearing this teeny tiny Hawaiian shirt. The company says that these are actually perfect for people who want the cocktail experience without the booze. So essentially, it's all the excitement of drinking with absolutely no possibility of enjoying yourself.
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0: time zone am I on? What country am I in?
1: It doesn't matter. It's 5 o'clock somewhere.
0: It's always on 5 in Margaritaville, come to think of it.
1: Yeah, I heard that.
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3: I hope this is nothing sinister, and I know I'm not alone. 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

0: have been investigating videos showing groups of people climbing in and out of the city sewers at night, and they can't seem to catch them. But security cameras captured several incidents in Brooklyn and in Queens. No one seems to know who they are, what they are up to. Police are considering several possibilities. I'm going with people who saw Manhattan rent prices and found something more affordable. It could be that, or the Ninja Turtles have finally discovered DoorDash.
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1: Holy smokes, has it really been that long? I guess it has. Scooby-Doo, Where Are You? Made its debut on TV this week back in 1969. And you know, generations have grown up with this crime-fighting Great Dane and all of his four human sidekicks like Shaggy and Fred and Velma and Daphne. But what you may have never known is that since then, Scooby-Doo has been adapted into more than 50 different TV series, specials, films, and direct-to-DVD projects. And that's amazing when you think about it, considering you know how every one of them is going to end and who the villain is going to blame it on.
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0: There's a new law in Connecticut expected to go into effect on October the 1st that bans first cousin marriages. Yep, Republican and Democratic lawmakers agreed on this bill earlier this year. Now, according to officials, procreation between first cousins can increase the chance of birth defects. That is a genuine concern. And state law already bans people from marrying a parent or a grandparent or a sibling or a child. But get this, in over 15 other states, including Rhode Island, Massachusetts, and Vermont, people can still legally marry their first cousin, which explains a lot.
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0: respected, revered, redheaded. This is Rowdy Yates reporting.
1: According to Match.com, 70% of men think leaving a toothbrush in a significant other's place is a sign of commitment. Of course, that would save a whole lot of money on an engagement ring. Speaking of commitments, more Americans are using prenups than ever before. I noticed at most of the weddings I went to this summer, there were three figurines on the cake. That would be the bride, the groom, and the attorney. Oh, and this isn't good news. Starbucks is laying off around 900 employees and closing some of its stores so it can focus more of its resources on a turnaround. Perhaps they should focus on a cup of coffee that doesn't cost 13 bucks. That might be a better route.
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3: 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Which feels like my first mistake, but you know what? 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
1: It is really nice to see these guys are really making a go of this and not just trying to cash in on a little bit of celebrity. Mark Wahlberg and his brother Paul are revamping the restaurant inside of the gigantic

0: Bass Pro Shops there in Memphis, Tennessee. 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They say it's the perfect dining experience for outdoorsmen, because you can spend the afternoon shopping for camouflage, your fishing gear, and ammunition, and then sit down and eat everything you fail to catch, kill, and grill.
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1: Once Myron Buell makes bail, I got a feeling he's going to be taking a number of courses mandated by the HR department if he has a job left at all. See, he was the all-night clerk at a convenience store in Las Vegas who took matters into his own hands with a greedy customer. When that customer didn't get the message, Myron drove it home with the help of a handy-dandy Louisville slugger. And just why did this guy get a wooden bat beat down? Because he was helping himself to too much of the complimentary nacho cheese. Many think it was a gross overreach, and I'm with him on that. Had it been ranch dressing, though, I might have a different position.
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0: respected, revered, redheaded. 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
1: There's a brand new study that found watching only 9 minutes of cartoons could cause your four-year-old to do badly on a mental function test. Of course, the same result happens to many adults who regularly watch CNN. The United States has fallen to 10th place in global competitiveness. That's bad news, but apparently we are still number one in Cool Ranch Doritos consumption. Oh, and if you have the time, the means, and the desire to travel anywhere in the world, where would you go? Apparently the most desired place people want to visit is Japan. And apparently the least desired place is Six Flags over North Korea.
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0: Biden with Rowdy.
1: So let me tell you about this man from New Mexico. Boy, is he in hot water today after he arrived at the sheriff's office late last week with a truckload of dismantled and destroyed block license plate cameras. He claimed he was merely returning them because the county had canceled its contract with the AI camera surveillance company. But the sheriff explained that canceling a contract doesn't mean citizens can personally remove the equipment. They call it criminal mischief. I call it curbside delivery.
0: Riding with the Rowdy.
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1: Here is another reason that dating is such a nightmare. 30% of Americans have accepted a date just to get free drinks or a free meal. And the majority of them are women. I used to work with a lady like this. There's even a name for it. They call it foodie call. You know, instead of booty call. Women in their 20s and 30s admitted to doing it slightly more often than men, but at least one quarter of every generation admits they have done it. Of course, in my day, we called that finding out she wasn't really interested, but only after she ordered the lobster.
0: It's Ridin' with Rowdy
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0: It's Writin' with Rowdy.
1: Boy, there was a shocker from across the big pond, and if you have traveled to Europe a little or a lot, you have probably had lunch or dinner at the popular restaurant Beefeater. It was just one of those places you had to go. But in an unexpected move, the owner shut down all 106 of its locations and say they are retiring this iconic brand for good, which means travelers and British diners alike must now find someplace else to have their steak boiled until it is unfit for human consumption.
0: It's Writin' with Rowdy.
2: It's Emily, and somehow I've never experienced Jug Day. 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Which feels like my first mistake, but you know what? 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
1: What happened?
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1: I am so glad that news of this came after the Labor Day holiday. Bush's has introduced limited edition baked beans in flavors that include pickle, apple pie, and rocket pop. Let me tell you about the apple pie variety. They combine brown sugar, apples, and cinnamon with navy beans. By the way, those are three ingredients that have spent their entire lives successfully avoiding one another. Then you have the rocket pop beans, which come in cherry, lime, and blue raspberry flavor. They say it is the perfect side dish when you would like the fireworks to begin inside your digestive system.
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1: Time for our stupid criminal of the day. An 18-year-old in Australia has been charged with 42 offenses following an alleged week-long crime spree involving break-ins, stolen vehicles, property damage, and assault. 42 charges in 7 days. That's 6 alleged felonies a day, assuming that he took Sunday off. Police needed multiple departments, a helicopter, and a canine unit to finally catch up with him. You know, at 18, most kids are choosing a college major. This one apparently selected criminal justice and insisted on doing the internship first.
0: This is Riding with Rowdy.
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0: Emily, and somehow I've never experienced Jug Day. So this Thursday, September 24th, from 4 to 6, come find me at the Delaware County Fair and teach this Jug Day rookie everything. What's the food I have to eat? What's the tradition I can't miss? What happens at my first Little Brown Jug Day? 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I'm putting my first Jug Day entirely into your hands. Which feels like my first mistake, but you know what? 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
2: Ah!
1: What happened?
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It's Emily, and somehow I've never experienced Jug Day. So this Thursday, September 24th, from 4 to 6, come find me at the Delaware County Fair and teach this Jug Day rookie everything. What's the food I have to eat? What's the tradition I can't miss? What happens at my first Little Brown Jug Day? Are there any race day superstitions I need to know about? I'm putting my first Jug Day entirely into your hands.

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0: It's Emily, and somehow I've never experienced Jug Day. 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What's the food I have to eat? 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
2: Well, this is hot off the press. Kenny Chesney's camp announced early this morning a 2027 all-outdoor stadium tour. Kicking off April 24th down at Raymond James Stadium in Tampa. Kenny's headed for 19 cities this fall, but one of them not Columbus. Closest he's going to get, as a matter of fact, is May 29th, which happens to be the Saturday of Memorial Day weekend next year over in Pittsburgh. Eric Church is also on board on this tour, along with Sheryl Crow. Pre-registration and early bird tickets go on sale next Thursday. Ohio First Lady Fran DeWine announced yesterday on her Facebook page, September 25th is officially going to be known as 925. Moving forward, it's officially been recognized in Ohio as Dolly Parton Day, every September 25th, celebrating her life, legacy,

0: generosity and unparalleled philanthropic work supporting literacy and children. So week from Friday will be Ohio's first Dolly Parton Day. Speaking of Dolly, the Metro Nashville Airport Authority unanimously approved a proposal to rename Nashville International Airport after her. Last Friday, they approved the change, and it's going to take 6 to 8 months to complete. Going to cost over $10 million, but they're going to do it. What they don't know yet is if they're going to remove Nashville from the name or whether or not the airport's longtime three-letter moniker, ENA, the aviation code, will change. Either way, FAA approval is required. Brooks and Dunn are up to receive the 2026 CMA Willie Nelson Lifetime Achievement Award during the 60th annual CMAs, live from Nashville's Bridgestone Arena coming up in November. Going to be live on ABC6. And Garth Brooks continues to grow his Blame It All on My Boots tour. Salt Lake City and the Delta Center, his latest stop that's announced. They're going to be playing two shows there. And if it's like every other stop he's announced, it'll probably grow to at least three. Those dates right now are set for October 9th and 10th. He also announced last week he's at the Kia Center in Orlando coming up September 27th. And Rascal Flatt's going to headline the Winstock Country Music Festival next June, the 11th and 12th in Winstead, Minnesota, along with Chris Young. And there's your Nitty Gritty from Music City on 103.9 The Maverick.
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1: So let me guess, you're a karaoke lover, right? Boy, not me. I almost lost a chance to marry Risa because I did karaoke on one of our first dates. I'm not kidding you. I did Elvis so bad she almost didn't go out on a third date with me. So, needless to say, I try to avoid karaoke from now on, but a lot of people love it, and you probably have a song or two in your back pocket that you know you can nail, night in, night out. It's even better if it's something super tricky. They're out with the list of the most difficult songs to which you should attempt karaoke, and I've got the list right here. I'm going to give you the top 10 real quick, and boy, at number 10, I don't think I'd ever tackle Queen's Somebody to Love. At number 9, and I'm not familiar with this artist, so please accept my apologies if I'm butchering the name, Sia, a song called Chandelier. Number 8, Aha and Take on Me. That didn't seem like a terribly difficult song. Number 7 is a classic, and you got to be careful touching classics on karaoke. Unchained Melody by the Righteous Brothers. All by Myself from Celine Dion is number 6. At number 5 in the list of karaoke difficult songs, another Celine Dion song, My Heart Will Go On. Rap God by Eminem, number 4. The song that the music is playing in the background that you will enjoy. Man, I can't imagine trying to climb the top of the ladder like Steven Tyler does. You should not attempt Dream On by Aerosmith. How could you possibly do Bohemian Rhapsody with the speed with which Freddie Mercury did it for Queen? It's the second most difficult song they recommend not attempting. And at number 1, it's a Dolly song that Whitney pulled out of the closet and just smashed. I Will Always Love You is the song that if you hear somebody doing karaoke, you're probably going to hear booze.
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1: Well, you know, through the years, I became friends with David Nail. And I come to find David is going to be in Grandview Sunday night for a very special one-off performance. Caught up with him yesterday after the show, and I asked him about that show and what he's doing out on the road now.
2: Well, this is a little different show than I've ever done, really. I show up, I'm the artist, I am the crew, I'm the merch seller, I'm the whole shebang. You know, I leave my house, you know, at the beginning of the week, and I pull up my driveway, and I drive to the first show, and thereafter, and it's just me and a guitar, and I don't want to scare people off. I don't tell a story about every song, but there's some storytelling, and I do incorporate the old songs with this new record, Flowers, that I really released a couple weeks back, and just try to connect the dots. You know, I tell people in some ways it's kind of as ridiculous as this for me to say. It's kind of a documentary, not that anyone would be interested in one about myself, but it's kind of a documentary, and I just kind of use the music and some stories about certain songs to sort of tell my journey. And we sort of, you know, got our feet wet in late winter, throughout the spring doing it this way, and to be honest with you, I don't even remember having conversations about, hey, can we continue to do this in the fall? It was just so much fun. I enjoyed it so much that for 17 years I'd show up at a place and a bus and all I'd see is a parking lot. And now, because I have my own car, because I'm driving everywhere, because there's nobody yelling at me about, well, I only eat Chick-fil-A or Chipotle, I can go and do what I want. I can explore. I feel like I'm seeing, even though I've been to all these places, I'm seeing so much of the place. And I feel like that really just enhances the whole experience for both me and the listener.
1: Absolutely. Because, I mean, you and a guitar, that's about the most intimate it can get.
2: It is. And I've had a neighbor, maybe she's five. We just had a show in Nashville, and I had a bunch of neighbors and friends and stuff come. Have nothing to do with the music business. And the first time I read it, I was like, I don't know if that's a compliment or not. But she said, it's crazy how something so messy and imperfect can be so beautiful and end up being so perfect. And I was like, hopefully she's talking about my lackluster guitar skills and not my singing.
1: I think she was probably talking about it being earthy and raw and real. And I don't know of anybody who wouldn't enjoy a up-close performance like that. And you're going to be at Natalie's in Grandview, the Music Hall and Kitchen, Sunday night. David, I've always been a fan of yours. Welcome the opportunity to catch up with you. And Columbus, it's going to be turning out, because the few times you played here, I've been there. I can't be there Sunday night, but you always seem to fill up whatever venue you're in.
2: Well, I appreciate it. You know, I can remember going there the first time. And, you know, when I first started going there, I think, you know, the Buckeyes were still trying to chase that national title, and y'all have won about 19 since I started going there. So I'll make sure and not wear any of that maize and blue.
1: Oh yeah. That may affect the crowd's interaction.
2: Yeah, I know my role. I pay attention to ESPN enough that I won't make that mistake.
1: David, great talk to you. There's a lot more to our conversation, which I'm going to post on the Workday Kickoff podcast here at the end of the show, just after 12 at 1039themaverick.com.
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1: Oh, the cooler air has finally arrived, and that means window opening time, especially overnight. 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

0: The Woody Rewind on the Maverick. Woody's Boneheads of the Day.
1: Oh, my goodness. This is one of the funniest ones I've run across this year. A remorseful 71-year-old Kansas City, Kansas man who robbed a bank last September, about a year ago, told cops he hoped that the robbery would land him in prison so he could escape his wife. Told that to a federal judge last week. He said heart surgery had left him depressed and unlike himself when he committed the crime. Although Lawrence Ripple pled guilty to bank robbery back in January, could have spent 37 months in prison. I would have thought that would have got more of a sentence than that. Anyway, U.S. District Judge Carlos Murguia issued Ripple probably the harshest sentence imaginable last Friday. 6 months in home confinement with the wife he was trying to escape. Police in Palm Coast, Florida. This is a crazy one. This guy's under arrest because he did his best Kool-Aid Man impersonation and smashed through a wall of his neighbor's apartment.
2: Oh, yeah.
1: Police in Palm Coast say 58-year-old

0: Charles Bowden, known by many in his neighborhood as the neighbor from hell. I think everybody knows, if you have one, who that is. This guy lived up to his nickname when he used a hammer and power tools to punch a hole through the shared wall of a duplex early Sunday morning. Investigators say the neighbor recorded audio of Bowden allegedly laughing, hurling insults, and threatening to make the victim's life miserable when trying to break through. Deputies did find all the tools necessary to poke through a wall, and I guess once he had the hole poked, he threw beef sticks at the neighbor. Why he did that, no one knows. And finally this morning, this one also out of Florida. What do you get when you combine three Florida morons with Waffle House in the middle of the night? Well, of course, you get arrests. Of course, the police report there said three drunk Seminole County men went to the cooler for disorderly conduct after they allegedly stripped down to their underwear. And guess what they did? They also threw beef sticks at their waiter.
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0: The Woody Rewind on the Maverick.
1: I think a lot of you probably are at work trying to do the right thing, trying to make your money, right? But you feel stressed out. I want you to think back to the last time you were not mentally totally maxed out. Because according to a new report, over half of all Americans, 54%, say their mental load is at maximum capacity every week. Yet 70% feel like they don't do enough each day despite that. And I don't care whether you're in the office or working at home. 7 out of 10 people feel like they don't do enough. And about a quarter of them say there's just not enough time in the day to spend talking with loved ones while they do their stuff. 20% say they get squeezed out of gym time, and that's definitely me time. 19% admit their busy schedules keep them from visiting elderly family members, and that's a crying shame. If this is hitting home, you can try cutting stuff that's wasting your time, planning that me time or catch-up days to focus on what matters to you, making checklists, actually writing stuff down, maybe on a whiteboard, and just seeing if that'll help you a little bit. Or maybe you can do what those nutballs in California did last weekend.
0: And the CMA Award goes to...
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1: All right, girls, I want to talk about something that I know is on the mind of a lot of you, and maybe on your mind a lot. Your bra. In a new survey, 58% of women say they are in the biggest hurry to rush home, and when they can safely do so, take off their bra as soon as possible. Which really shouldn't be shocking to any of us. I mean, we're all looking to take off anything uncomfortable as soon as we can, whether it be shoes, a belt digging into your gut, or, I don't know, I have no experience wearing a bra, but I can imagine, you know, seeing a number of bras in my life coming out of the laundry, those wire things, they cannot be comfortable. As a matter of fact, 87% of women say they struggle finding good-fitting clothes, and bras are at the top of that list, followed by jeans and swimsuits. 62% of girls think about that bra multiple times a day. And by the way, women in Kentucky think about it the most, 5 times a day. You go, Kentucky. But 24% of women admit they unclasp their bra within the first 60 seconds of walking through the front door. Trust there's no kids right there, but 60 seconds with those ladies in Mississippi, Arizona, and Tennessee being the quickest to seek relief. But isn't that interesting, though? 87% of women are thinking about taking off that baby multiple times a day. I don't think it's probably a very wise choice to do at work, however.
2: It's Emily, and somehow I've never experienced Jug Day. So this Thursday, September 24th, from 4 to 6, come find me at the Delaware County Fair and teach this Jug Day rookie everything. What's the food I have to eat? What's the tradition I can't miss? What happens at my first Little Brown Jug Day? Are there any race day superstitions I need to know about? I'm putting my first Jug Day entirely into your hands. Which feels like my first mistake, but you know what? Just come experience it with me. Thursday from 4 to 6 at the Delaware County Fair with 103.9 The Maverick.
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3: The U.S. Treasury quietly released its official financial report for 2025. It appears by its own numbers, the U.S. government seems insolvent. It's reported that the Treasury shows about $6 trillion in assets and over $47 trillion in liabilities. 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

0: The Woody Rewind on the Maverick News of the Weird.
1: Oh, we got some good weirdos for you today. We start in Minnesota, where we don't have a lot of weird stories emanate, but a Minnesota man accused of dealing drugs allegedly tried a most unique marketing tactic, handing out customer loyalty cards. Just like you see at a grocery store. Authorities say 27-year-old Andy Salencia gave discount-style drug user cards branded Flower Daddy to people buying magic mushrooms and other narcotics. Investigators say the man sold mushrooms to an undercover agent and claimed he was traveling to Oregon and Colorado this weekend to restock. No word yet on charges, but he'll probably be in the cooler for a while. This is a most interesting story out of Chatham County,

0: Georgia, where authorities are searching for a man accused of trespassing onto a private residence, using their pool hot tub, and stealing $1,200 in towels. That's not all. Chatham County Police said surveillance video from the house shows this whack job trespassing between 2:15 and 5:30 in the morning back on September 1st. And while there, video shows that the man was having such a good time in the pool when he discovered a rubber duck in the hot tub. And the explanation cops give is the man is caught on video becoming infatuated with the rubber duck. Don't quite know what to do with that, but we'll just leave that right there. Okay, this one is quite the story. To say most Californians are different is like saying water is wet. Latest case in point, more than 100 folks gathered in beautiful San Francisco to release their frustrations by simultaneously screaming at the ocean. I kid you not. The Guttural Scream at the Sea event, organized by Danielle Egan, featured over 100 people who could find nothing better to do on a sunshiny California day than to gather at Vista Del Mar overlooking Ocean Beach and have at it.
1: On 3, 2, 1.
0: I wish the ocean would have screamed back, don't you? And finally, This one has me scratching my head. Out of Prentice County, Mississippi, authorities are asking for help identifying a vehicle they believe to have been involved in a burglary. We go to Jackson, Mississippi, NBC affiliate WLBT.
2: It is all in connection with a recent burglary that happened there. Deputies say that the family reported a black older model Chevrolet Tahoe. The witness said the SUV had the words "Fat Chicks Only" written on the rear glass.
0: You heard right. Family members told law enforcement they saw the vehicle leaving the scene. And once again, how can you miss this? Because there can't be a lot of Chevy Tahoes on the road with this.
2: The SUV had the words "Fat Chicks Only" written on the rear glass.
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1: Okay, I think many of us who like pumpkin pie, maybe even a little pumpkin spice, have thought from time to time in the last few years, okay, this has gone way too far. I mean, when they start putting pumpkin stuff in Home Depot in late July, that's when you know it's out of control. Well, it may not be as out of control as it is now. A company called Titan Casket is out with a pumpkin spice themed, yep, casket for your loved ones who never want to be without pumpkin spice. Yes, it's what embodies pumpkin spice that you thought, I'll never see that, that you'll never need. But their ad online says, pumpkin spice forever. Yes, the pumpkin spice caskets, actually, they're kind of cheap as caskets go. $1,599. And they have enough orangish color on the outside so they can make the interior white. But unfortunately, a pumpkin spice casket doesn't taste or smell like pumpkin spice. Of course, who needs to eat a casket or smell it, right? It's basically just the exterior color. So just when you thought it was stupid enough, you're paying $1,599 for a pumpkin colored casket for your pumpkin spice loving loved one.
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0: 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And Lee Brice is hard to love. I'm John Boy Crenshaw. Thank you for listening to The Maverick this weekend. Coming up this week, we've got several things going on. Tuesday, the first official day of fall, and The Maverick celebrates at Grandview Fall Fest. That's Tuesday from 4 till 7 at Wyman Woods Park on Goodale Boulevard. Stop by our tent as we'll have pumpkin decorating. Yep, we do them with paint and glitter and little bedazzles and stuff like that. Also, we've got Mitchell Tenpenny concert tickets to win, too. Fall Fest, free and open to everyone. 1520 Goodale Boulevard, Wyman Woods Park. That is Tuesday from 4 till 7 with The Maverick. Coming up, Mark Chestnut and Josh Turner, straight ahead.
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0: 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Thank you for listening to The Maverick this weekend. Emily and The Maverick are out this Thursday from 4 till 6 at the Delaware County Fair for the Little Brown Jug, a famous jewel in the Triple Crown of Harness Racings for three-year-old pacers held on the world's fastest half-mile track. It is Thursday with 103.9 The Maverick at the Little Brown Jug at the Delaware County Fairgrounds. Hang on, Rascal Flatts and Colin Ray are coming up next.
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0: Classic Hit Country, 103.9 The Maverick, and Blake Shelton, there's Ole Red. I'm John Boy Crenshaw. Thanks a lot for listening to The Maverick this weekend. Grandview Fall Fest is coming up on Tuesday, as it is the first day of fall, so we celebrate at Wyman Woods Park from 4 till 7. That's on Goodale Boulevard, of course. If you stop by our tent to decorate a pumpkin and sign up to win Mitchell Tenpenny concert tickets, it'll be a great afternoon. It's free and open to everyone, the Grandview Fall Fest this Tuesday at Wyman Woods Park. Coming up, Randy Travis and Carrie Underwood on The Maverick.
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There's Norma Jean Riley. I'm John Boy Crenshaw. 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

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Hi, I'm John Boy Crenshaw with Patty Loveless and Luke Bryan on the way inside of the Dex 10 Minutes. Now it's Florida-Georgia Line. Let's get her shine on from the Maverick.

0: 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Someone else calling you, baby. I'm John Boy Crenshaw. Did you make it out to the farm tour on Friday night down in Millersport? I'd love to hear what you think about the experience. 877-937-1039. 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

0: Classic Hit Country, 103.9 The Maverick and Toes. There's the Zach Brown Band. I'm John Boy Crenshaw. It is National Wife Appreciation Day, so if you have one, appreciate her. 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

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There's Picture. I'm John Boy Crenshaw. Good afternoon. Thanks for listening to The Maverick this weekend. So if you're a dog lover, this will blow your mind. Chihuahuas may be carrying more wild ancestry than anyone realized. A new genetic study found that the Chihuahua shares part of their DNA with coyotes. Researchers at Stanford University made the discovery.

0: discovery while they were testing software designed to chase the ancestry of animal genomes. They don't know exactly when coyotes entered the Chihuahua family tree, but evidence suggests it happened before European contact with the Americas, which would have been somewhere in the, late 1400s or something like that? A long and storied history those little dogs have. Shenandoah and Brad Paisley are on the way next.
1: It's Emily, and somehow I've never experienced Jug Day. So this Thursday, September 24th, from 4 to 6, come find me at the Delaware County Fair and teach this Jug Day rookie everything. What's the food I have to eat? What's the tradition I can't miss? What happens at my first Little Brown Jug Day? Are there any race day superstitions I need to know about? I'm putting my first Jug Day entirely into your hands, which feels like my first mistake. But you know what? Just come experience it with me. 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

0: Today we're speaking with Tyler Gorlock, who is very afraid of the dark.
1: Ah!
0: What happened?
1: I'm afraid of...
0: The dark?
1: Ah!
0: But it's not dark.
1: Ah!
0: I just said dark.
1: Ah!
0: Wait, you're also afraid of the word dark?
1: Stop it!
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0: 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I try to think about Elvis. It is Patti Loveless along with John Boy Crenshaw. Good afternoon, and thank you very much for spending part of your weekend with The Maverick. Coming up this week, Tuesday, the first official day of fall, Maverick celebrates at Grandview's Fall Fest. 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It's free and open to everyone, the Grandview Fall Fest this Tuesday afternoon. Coming up, George Strait and Carrie Underwood 2. 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

0: 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We know you're just going to check one thing. Then you've been scrolling for 45 minutes. 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It's so funny, when I get on socials and start looking for stuff, I end up there for like an hour sometimes. Dude, it's just a rabbit hole that I go down. Even worse, when I get on YouTube and look up a song or two, then I really, it turns into like 2 hours. Tim McGraw coming up and Faith Hill.
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0: Classic Hit Country, 103.9 to Maverick with Kenny Chesney. We play Classic Hit Country, so we know you appreciate a classic. And the Little Brown Jug is one of Delaware's biggest. 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It's going to be at the Delaware County Fairgrounds. It's at 236 Pennsylvania Avenue in Delaware. Should be a lot of fun. Look for Emily and have some fun with the rides, the horse racing, and all the good times. Brooks and Dunn on the way, and Brad Paisley.
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If you're a football fan, you'll see her do the intro for Sunday Night Football tonight. 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

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Did you watch the Buckeyes yesterday? Pretty good game. They look good. A little bit of rain after the game, but at least it stayed dry during if you went. Here's Aaron Tippin.

0: 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The Maverick right there, Carrie Underwood. 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

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Good afternoon. I'm Buzz Craven. So glad you are listening in. Keith Urban coming up right now. Here's Clint Black.

0: Classic Hit Country, 103.9 to Maverick with Keith Urban. We play country you grew up with. And every once in a while, we introduce you to someone who we think you'll be listening to next. It's Rising Mavericks on 103.9 to Maverick. George Burge is going to be at the Bluestone on November 6th. Tickets, get them at AXS.com, but you can also text Cowboy, C-O-W-B-O-Y, to 877-937-1039 to maybe win some tickets. And more details are on the Buckeye City Motorsports concert and events calendar at 1039themaverick.com. Merle Haggard on the way and Brad Paisley.
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0: 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It should be a good time. Clay Walker coming up and Alan Jackson.
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It's sad in some ways, but you know, fall's here, football, hockey's coming up soon, but today, the last day for the Columbus Clippers playing. It's kind of depressing to me a little bit, but you know, there's always next season. Right now, here's Kenny Chesney.

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Talking about a four-letter word that came out of his mouth. You know what I'm talking about. Here's Rodney Atkins.

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0: it's Emily, and somehow I've never experienced Jug Day. 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

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And he pulled the bow across the strings and it made an evil hiss. And then a band of demons.

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